problem that I can't fix. Cause I can do it in the mix. And if your man gives you trouble just to move out on the double, and you don't let it trouble your brain, cause away goes trouble down the drain. Said away goes trouble down the drain.

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3: Yeah.
2: Moving, doing it, you know.
3: Yeah.
2: Can I count it off?
3: Go ahead.
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1: You see, love is a serious thing.

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So you still boys, always chasing me down. Shooting straight for ya. Yeah, you like it. Yeah, you like it, you like it, you like it.

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1: 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I can't walk out because I love you too much, baby.
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1: You gotta ask me. Yeah, I'm going to the party. 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

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Born from embers of disco, evolved by the 808, grooved and jacked. 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
2: Ain't no smoke in here. 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
1: Yo, I can't even breathe in here.
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3: Yeah. It's been a minute. This probably should have happened a while ago. Fuck it. 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
1: Hey, I'm glad you came in here tonight. I'm so itching to dance, I can't stand it. 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

0: 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And don't make a mess.
1: Do you like parties?
2: Yeah.
1: We can invite all our friends and have soda and pie.
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